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Can't we find a way to finally make it right? 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

That's the sound of Jamie Cullum, members supported jazz 90.1. Tune entitled Get Your Way, the CD Catching Tales. Jamie vocals and keyboards, also heard from the group Postmodern Jukebox, American Boy, that features Amber Woodhouse on lead vocals, the album The Fourth Tuning. And started things off with the group Urban Nights, High Heel Sneakers, featuring Ramsey Lewis on keyboards. It's all part of the program Smooth Grooves with your host Rankin Shaver, alongside the music. Next 2 hours, 47 minutes, so do stay with us. We're going to have our variety mix of smooth jazz, some R&B, some soul, some blues, Americana, and jazz standards. This happens to be show 419, the air date May 13th, 2026. Jazz 90.1 offers a few national radio shows and all kinds of local programming. Nationally, the Make-Believe Ballroom Show comes your way on a weekly basis. American Standards by the Sea has been with us for many years. The Essence of Jazz, that's host Will Moyle. Locally, the Gospel of Jazz, that's Reverend J.D. Jackson. 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Also, Smooth Jazz Classics with Alan Kempler. 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And if you like the blues, check out Jeff Harris, Big Road Blues. And he's been with us for many, many moons. We're going to be celebrating various birthdays, all different types of artists tonight, and I'll go over that next break right now. The group Amsterdam Connection, Isn't She Lovely?

0: Some tasty live music back to back for you on member-supported Jazz 90.1. Lyle Lovett and his large band. That's right, you're not from Texas. Preceded by Mr. Willie Nelson, a gentleman who is from Texas. The great song Whiskey River. Doobie Brothers, Need a Lady, and that was Taran Porter on bass and vocals, and the group Amsterdam Connection doing a Stevie Wonder tune, Isn't She Lovely? All on Smooth Grooves with Rankin Shaver. As I mentioned last break, we're celebrating various birthday artists tonight. Willie Nelson turned 93 April 29th. I did a tune from him last week. Some other people will have at least one or two songs from. Eric Burton, the lead singer from the group Animals, also played with War and solo career. He turned 85 May 11th. Steve Winwood, the great performer from Traffic and Blind Faith and a bunch of other solo work. He turned 78 May 12th, so yesterday. And a gentleman whose birthday is today, May 13th, Stevie Wonder, turned 76. We'll play music from those folks throughout the show.
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9: Sharply cooler air waiting in the wings here for Rochester, Western New York, and the Finger Lakes. As we head through the night tonight, we'll find more clouds than starlight. A gentle southwesterly breeze. Overnight lows will be into the low 40s. For the day on Thursday, plan on more clouds than sun. maybe a couple of showers later into the day, the high temperature into the low 50s. Coming up for Friday, it finally starts to warm up a little bit with a partially sunny sky, highs in the mid-60s. I'm meteorologist Josh Nichols for Jazz 90.1.
0: Today we had a high temperature of 67 degrees right here in the 585. Currently 52 in Greece, New York, in the town of Caledonia, 51 degrees in Huron. 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As we move forward with keyboardist Jeff Lorber from the 1979 release Water Sign, this is tune 88.

Thinking about that sharp-dressed man, vocalist Kurt Elling on member-supported Jazz 90.1. ZZ Top Tune, of course, really does an interesting version of that. The album from Kurt, Super Blue, Guilty Pleasures, Volume 2. Also heard from Lorraine Feather on vocals. Tune entitled Splat. Plain and simple, latest release from that lady, The Green World, and she spends at least part of the year here in the Rochester area. And if you notice, she mentioned Rhonda Coit and The Garbage Plate. You gotta like that one. Jeff Lorber Fusion started things off with Tune 88. Rankin Shaver, taking care of business on Smooth Grooves. Be sure to check out some fine DJ shows on Thursday evenings. Jazz Tracks with Art Good, 6 to 8 p.m. Art's been doing his smooth jazz thing for over 35 years. Does a lot of the new releases and goes into the archives every once in a while. Locally, Steve Pearl, his show is Jazz Odyssey, 8 to 10 p.m. And Nate Jones, Jazz Wavelengths, 10 p.m. until midnight. Check those out on a Thursday evening here at Jazz 90.1. This second tune's from a birthday boy, May 11th. He turned 85. Still kicking. As far as I know, he's doing music still. Vocalist Eric Burton sang many years with the Animals, time with War, and of course his solo career. We're going to close out our number one, CC Rider. Right now, Herbie Hancock, John Mayer, Stitched Up.

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Nice R&B set of music for you. 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Top of the hour brought a saxophonist Najee. Some vocal help from Ken Turner. Something, the project from Najee. Center of the Heart. From there to Maxwell, vocals and keyboards. Till the Cops Come Knocking. And closed out with Doc Powell on guitar, Gary Taylor vocals, You Mean More to Me. All on Smooth Grooves with your host, Rankin Shaver. They announced the music schedule for the Rochester International Jazz Fest. Now, it runs from Friday, June 19th until Saturday, June 27th. Some of the noted performers include the Bob James Trio, Arturo Sandoval, Robert Cray Band, Chris Bode, Gladys Knight. A lady I really want to catch is Anna Popovic, the great blues guitarist, and all kinds of performers and different groups for the 9 days of live jazz in downtown Rochester. And don't forget, Jazz 90.1 will be right in the thick of things on Jazz Street. We'll have a tent booth set up, shaking hands with all our wonderful listeners. We'll have on-air personalities down there, also volunteers. So we'll get a chance to meet and greet, stop by and play our dice game, win some lucky CDs, and each day, each evening, we'll be doing some of the highlights for all the different performers. We'll also be doing a live show from Jazz Street, interviews with various artists, and we'll be zipping up photos to the website on a daily basis. So come on down, be a part of the Rochester Jazz Fest. June 19th to June 27th, I'll be down there on the 20th, a Saturday evening. I believe a booth set up for me is 7 till 9, so come on down. We'd love to meet you. Here's something from guitarist Alan Holdsworth, Three Sheets to the Wind.

0: Oh, we're talking far out. Space Cowboy, Steve Miller Band, Unmembers, supported jazz, 90.1. Tune he wrote with Ben Sidran. Also heard from John Cleary, vocals and keyboards. Long Distance Lover, started off with guitarist Alan Holsworth. Coming up next, the segment Music of My Mind.
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4: Stardate May 13th. The farther north you live, the less of the universe you can see. Earth itself blocks the view of a large swath of the southern celestial hemisphere. That's the half of the sky that's south of the celestial equator, the projection of Earth's equator. So those of us in the United States miss out on at least part of the southern sky. One of the treasures we miss is Crux, the Southern Cross. It's the smallest of the 88 constellations, but it's also one of the prettiest and most prominent. Four of its stars are fairly bright, and they do form a shape that looks like a cross. If you include one more star in the pattern, the faintest of the five, the pattern looks more like a kite. It points the way to the south celestial pole. Not surprisingly, that pattern has played a big role in the sky lore of many southern hemisphere cultures. Several saw the cross as the footprint of a big bird. Others saw it as a stingray, the anchor of a giant canoe, or some other prominent object or animal. Today, Crux is featured on the flags of Australia, New Zealand, and Brazil. It's also on the flag of the European Southern Observatory, which has a great view of the Southern Cross. From the United States, Crux is barely visible from the Florida Keys, far southern Texas, and Hawaii. At this time of year, it's quite low above the southern horizon in early evening, pointing the way to the celestial pole. More about Crux tomorrow. And we have more skywatching tips and much more about our amazing universe in Stardate magazine. Details at stardate.org. For the McDonald Observatory, I'm Billy Henry.
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5: Sharply cooler air waiting in the wings here for Rochester, Western New York, and the Finger Lakes. As we head through the night tonight, we'll find more clouds than starlight, a gentle southwesterly breeze. Overnight lows will be into the low 40s. For the day on Thursday, plan on more clouds than sun, maybe a couple of showers later into the day, the high temperature into the low 50s. Coming up for Friday, it finally starts to warm up a little bit with a partially sunny sky, highs in the mid-60s. I'm meteorologist Josh Nichols for Jazz 90.1.
0: Today we had a high temperature, 67 degrees right here in the Flower City, currently 50 in Greece, New York, in the Village of Holly, 49 degrees on member-supported Jazz 90.1. Time for our segment, Music of My Mind. We do it each week at this particular time frame, figure about 90 minutes into the program. This happens to be show 419. Now, I've been playing some birthday artists tonight. Played Eric Burton. He turned 85 May 11th. Played Willie Nelson again this week, April 29th. He was 93, ladies and gentlemen. Now, let's do a couple more birthday boys. We're going to start off with the very wonderful Steve Winwood. Now, his birthday was yesterday, May 12th, 78 years old. He started out when he was a teenager. I'm talking just a youngster with Spencer Davis Group. Now, this one, first one, is going to be with Blind Faith. Second tune with Traffic. Here's Steve Winwood in the group Blind Faith, I Can't Find My Way Home.

Dear Mr. Fantasy, play us a tune, something to make us all happy. Couple wonderful songs from Steve Winwood on member-supported Jazz 90.1. Traffic and Steve with Dear Mr. Fantasy. Don't forget, he will be in the area, CMAC, September 5th. And he's going to be alongside John Fogerty. Hopefully they'll be doing two separate shows for sure, but maybe a jam at the end would be nice. September 5th, CMAX, Steve Winwood and John Fogerty. Now, I've seen Mr. Winwood only once back in the early 80s when he did the tour Ark of a Diver at the outdoor venue Mesa Amphitheater in Arizona. Started off with Steve Winwood and Blind Faith, Can't Find My Way Home. All kinds of people have done that tune since Blind Faith did. Eric Clapton, Ginger Baker, Rich Gretsch. Okay, that's one of our birthday boys. May 12th, Steve Winwood turned 78. Be sure to check out our Jazz 90.1 website. 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Jazz901.org. Part two of our Music of My Mind segment, Mr. Stevie Wonder, birthday today, May 13th, just turned 76. He's my favorite artist of all times, if you haven't noticed. Play Stevie quite often. It's a shame that a lot of these commercial stations don't play much Stevie for some reason. If you don't hear Superstition, you don't hear nothing. So we're going to do three songs. The third one is a nice up-tempo tune, I Wish. One in the middle, Treat Myself, probably an unknown song. I've played it a couple of times through the years. Right now, Stevie on vocals, keyboards, drums, harmonica. This is Big Brother.

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We've been jamming Bob Marley and the Wailers. 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Roots, rock, reggae. Just before that, the band War, Slipping into Darkness. And started off with the group Down to the Bone, I'll Always Hold You Close. That features the keyboard work of Brian Auger. All on Smooth Grooves with Rankin Shaver. Jazz 90.1 offers a wide variety of DJ shows. Don't forget about our weekday announcers. They include Derek Lucas, bright and early in the morning, Michael V, Phil Dodd, our GM Rob Linton, also DJ host filling in around the edges, Mike Whittemore, Tom and Linda. If you like Broadway music, you better check out Sundays with Don Kellogg. 6 to 8, host Scott Ferris is in here on Wednesday evenings. Puts his personal touch to the music. Friday nights, we can swing to big band music from a great couple, Al and Sally, 6 to 8 on Friday nights. Thursdays, it's Nate Jones taking care of business, 8 p.m. till midnight. That's just the taste. Some of our DJ shows here at Jazz 90.1. About time we play some Pat Metheny and his group, Lyle Mays. Are you going with me?

0: The gentleman is a street life serenader, Mr. Billy Joe, vocals, piano, and member supported jazz 90.1. That's from a great release called Songs in the Attic, and the Pat Metheny group in there. Smooth Grooves with your host, Rankin Shaver. 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
7: Sharply cooler air waiting in the wings here for Rochester, Western New York and the Finger Lakes. As we head through the night tonight, we'll find more clouds than starlight, a gentle southwesterly breeze. Overnight lows will be into the low 40s. For the day on Thursday, plan on more clouds than sun, maybe a couple of showers later into the day, the high temperature into the low 50s. Coming up for Friday, it finally starts to warm up a little bit with a partially sunny sky, highs in the mid-60s. I'm meteorologist Josh Nichols for Jazz 90.1.
0: Here in Greece, New York, we have a current temperature 49 degrees on member-supported jazz. Here's two people that'll be coming to the Jazz Fest next month in June. Trumpeter Chris Bode and vocalist Gladys Knight.

vocal work of Michael Bublé, Home, on Members Supported Jazz 90.1. Also heard from Melody Gardot, Deep Within the Corners of My Mind, Jerry Riopel with Sleepwalking, and Bonnie Raitt, You Spent Too Long at the Fair. Smooth Grooves with Rankin Shaver. That's going to close out show 419. Hope you enjoyed the music mix. 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Our last song is going to be from Grover Washington Jr. Right now, Cat Stevens.

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I first recorded this song for a CD called United We Cure. They gave their proceeds to fight breast cancer. And then I put it on my CD in hi-fi stereo. And it's just always been a song that inspired me. I see so many of my friends and myself, we get caught up, you know? We're not tall enough or thin enough or the hair is not right. It's not about that. This song says, be free, be strong, and be beautiful. And that's what we are. So I hope it inspires you the same as it inspires me.

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over to hit replay. Harder than it seems to pick up and go. You spend more time looking back than forward. 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
3: Hey there, Jazz Cats. This is Kyle Jameson, your host for The Breeze Network, a three-hour program that explores the world of retro and contemporary jazz, fusion, soul, and much more. I invite you to join me on Saturday nights at 11 p.m., where we'll enjoy the cool and refreshing sounds of timeless classics and rare gems from my archives. 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

the irresistible appeal of black individuality. Where has all of that gone? The very people who blazed our path to self-expression and pioneered a resolutely distinct and individual voice have too often succumbed to mind-numbing sameness and been seduced by simply repeating what we hear, what somebody else said or thought, and not digging deep to learn what we think or what we feel or what we believe. Now, it is true that the genius of African culture is surely its repetition, but the key to such repetition was that new elements were added each go-round. Every round goes higher and higher. Something fresh popped off the page or jumped from a rhythm that had been recycled through the imagination of a writer or a musician. Each new installation bore the imprint of our unquenchable thirst to say something of our own, in our own way, in our own voice, as best we could. The trends of the times be damned. Thank God we've still got musicians and thinkers whose obsession with excellence and whose hunger for greatness remind us that we should all be unsatisfied with mimicking the popular rather than mining the fertile veins of creativity that

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